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Gotta cool this anger. Gotta cool this anger. Love time.

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3: Let's get down on some.

they running out of options. Cause I've been going off and they don't know when to stop. And when you get the top and I see that you've been learning. And when I take you shopping, you spend it like you earned it. And when you popped off on your ex, he deserved it.